Another general for drug coming up next only on the station of the nation. Guru Randhawa ki awaaz mein zeher hai bhai.

Rani. We begin the show with a song which captures the sweet, honest thrill of wanting to be close to someone special.

Beatles with I Wanna Hold Your Hand. We can never undermine the power and the need of touch by holding the hands of our loved ones. And we here at Akashwani proudly hold the hands of the people whom we love the most. Yes, who else? You, our listeners, of course. And now that we are holding hands, let's raise them, bring them together and clap in appreciation of the Lady of the Day.

Fans across the world today celebrate and honor Whitney Elizabeth Houston on her 63rd birthday today. The American singer, actress, film producer, and record producer was one of the most awarded entertainers of all times. She earned the honor of being the best-selling music artist of all time with sales of more than 220 million records worldwide. So along with all our listeners, we at Akashvani Rainbow wish her a very happy birthday. And yes, we will always love, adore and admire her. Well, talking about the show today, on the show, we will be taking a glimpse at the traditional celebrations of a few countries across the planet. So be ready because you're going to fly across the planet with me in this one hour. And of course, we'll also be talking about traditional celebrations right here. We in India are gearing up to celebrate our 80th Independence Day, which is just round the corner. While we are focusing on celebrations, today is a day to celebrate, cheer the concept of co-working, as August 9th every year is observed as International Co-Working Day.

Bon Jovi there with Living on a Prayer. And yes, it's easy for anyone to judge others for any reason. But it is he who wears the shoe knows where and how badly it pinches. So wouldn't it be nice if we all could stop judging people and walk hand in hand, holding each other, supporting each other, and make every day at work a happy one? On that note, time now to initiate the Hindi song section. But before that, Akashwani Rainbow would like to pay a humble tribute on the occasion of the upcoming celebrations of our 80th Independence Day. When we remember our freedom struggle, apart from the great leaders, we cannot overlook the role played by the women. The story of our independence is incomplete without recognizing their courage, sacrifice and leadership. Rani Lakshmibai and Begum Hazrat Mahal became symbols of bravery and resistance. During the Swadeshi movement, women came forward to encourage people to use khadi. Leaders like Sarojini Naidu, Kasturba Gandhi and Komala Devi Chattopadhyay organized protests, addressed public gatherings, willingly faced arrests, and encouraged thousands of ordinary women to join the movements during the non-cooperation and civil disobedience movements. During the Quit India movement, Aruna Asif Ali hosted the national flag in what was then called Bombay, while Usha Mehta operated an underground radio station to spread the message of freedom. Many lesser-known women made equally important contributions. Matangini Hazra, Kanaklata Borua, Sucheta Kriplani, Captain Lakshmi Sehgal, and countless others displayed extraordinary courage and patriotism. Many women sacrificed their homes, families, and even their lives for the nation. The participation of women transformed the freedom movement. They stepped beyond the traditional social restrictions and became the nation builders. Their courage and perseverance not only helped India win freedom, but also laid the foundation for greater awareness of women's rights and equality. And now, as we gear up for the 80th anniversary of our freedom, it is our duty as citizens of modern India to abide by the principles of democracy and show the world what the power of 140 crore Indians can be when we join hands and take the nation forward together.

From the 1959 film Didi, this was the song titled Humne Suna Tha Ek Hai Bharat. Singers Asha Bhosle, Mohammed Rafi, music director N. Datta, and lyrics by Sahir Luthianvi. On screen, Sunil Dutt, Shobha Khote, Daisy Irani, and Honey Irani. Moving on in the show, let's now take a short trip around the world and get acquainted with the ways of lives of the people, their traditions, and some celebrations in a few countries where 9th August has some importance and special significance. So, ready to board the flight with me? Well, the first destination in our itinerary is a small town called Sinj in Croatia. And the occasion is a unique equestrian tournament held annually on this day, where riders known as Alkars, dressed in traditional costumes, compete to spear a small iron ring while galloping at full speed. The event is called Sinjska Alka, and the town comes alive with music and dance. The colors, cuisine, and the spirit of camaraderie makes the event a live wire experience for both locals and tourists alike. The tournament is protected by UNESCO as an intangible cultural heritage. And now that we've been talking about singing and dancing, how about making some great moves to rock and roll and make this Sunday morning truly a live wire experience for all of us right here.

Anita Baker there with Giving You the Best That I Got. And before our next trip to another beautiful destination, let's stop over for another Hindi track. Today on the International Co-working Day, we in this section are spotlighting some incredible actors who played supporting roles and yet held their own place. We are going to talk about the beautiful Anuradha Patel, granddaughter of legendary actor Ashok Kumar, a good actress herself, but sadly couldn't reach the heights of glory she deserved on account of her talent. She made her debut with the film Love in Goa in 1983 and later gained recognition through films like Utsav and Ijazat.

from the 1987 film Ijazat. That was, of course, Mera Kuch Saman. The singer Asha Bhosle, lyrics by Gulzar and music by R.D. Barman. The song is based on the exchange of memories, emotions and past moments. Well, let us move on from the past to the present and set off to our next destination. Breezy beaches, lush winelands, craggy cliffs, forests, lagoons, it has it all and much more. And you're absolutely right if you guessed it as South Africa. They are celebrating National Women's Day today. So the women there are quite lucky as they get to celebrate the empowerment twice a year. Once along with the world, of course, on March 8th, and the second time round today, that is August 9th. And if you ask why twice, well, women have faced gender oppression throughout the world in various ways, and the fight against this has been going on for more than a century. She completely deserves all the love and respect in the world, and today's woman knows how to get her rights, if not duly given to her.

It's so rightly said, give a woman a house and she will give you a home. Give her groceries and she'll give you a warm, delicious meal. Give her all the love and she will make your life beautiful. However, the men who are complaining out there, you really don't need to, because this applies to the men as well. Because love and respect must always be mutual. After all, as they say, why should girls have all the fun?

Of course, Uma Devi from the film Dard, lyrics by Shakil Badayuni, music by Naushad and on-screen Munawar Sultana. Uma Devi Khatri was the first woman comedian to have won our hearts. She was given the name Tuntun by the legendary actor Dilip Kumar when she transitioned from playback singing to acting in the 1950 film Babul.

0: Born in Amroha, UP as a three-year-old, she faced the horror of being witness to her family being killed. She was raised by her father's brother, who left no stone unturned to make her life miserable. However, she found solace in the songs she would hear on radio and loved to sing along. At the age of 23 years, she somehow managed to reach Mumbai and met music director Naushad. She made her debut as a singer in the 1946 film Vamik Azra and then made history as Tuntun. And I really need to thank so many of you who are right here with us. And not only with us, you have all marked your attendance right here, sending in your beautiful messages. And the first one, of course, to mark his attendance was our friend from Trichy, M. Rajkumar. Thank you for all the appreciation and all the words. And you're enjoying the music we're playing for you. Thank you so much. And then we have another message here from... there was one message which I particularly wanted to take. And yes, this is Samina from Maharashtra. And she says about the Whitney Houston number. She says, this is a Whitney Houston classic, refreshing memories. Right. So thank you. You're enjoying the music. And yes, this is the message. Dev Mukherjee from Chandigarh. He says, Whitney Houston died long ago, and that was 11th of February 2012. So should we say happy birthday in heaven? Absolutely right, Dev. Apologies, I missed out that part. But then, all right, okay, apologies. Nothing else can be said here. So please accept my humble apology on missing that part. And yes, though she's in heaven, but still, she will always be loved and adored. And we have Dolly here who is with us. And there was one more message. Okay, let me hunt that. And in the meantime, let's take another flight. You are ready, I hope. So, moving on in the show, we are still enjoying the sights and sounds of Spain and are now ready to resume the journey and fill up our senses with another amazing trip. And this time, you will fall in love again with the place. So, check out which is this place I'm talking about.
1: So adding to our little band now, ladies and gentlemen, a legend among guitar players, Mr. James Burton. Almost heaven.

0: Absolutely. We are going back home. And after that long journey, being back there, you will definitely fall in love with the place all over again. Because no place like home. I'll be back after I take this teeny weeny last break on this hour.
1: एक जमाने से कहानी है सुना रही आकाशवाणी।

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2: Well, yes, right here on Akashwani, we are at home, and of course, no place like home, like we just said. And that is exactly where we will meet you at 12 noon when we come back to Play It Cool. And we will talk about your home on the show. Yes, your home. Now keep guessing how we are going to do that. What we are going to do is anybody's best guess. And of course, I'll see you at 12 noon. Meanwhile, as it is Book Lovers Day as well today, pick up that book you've been wanting to read, or you're maybe halfway through it. Books are definitely our best friends, and many of us have forgotten that. Best part, they take us away from our screens, improve mental health, and build up the reading skills and vocabulary. And above all, they protect the brain against a cognitive decline. So let's fall in love with books once again. And as I said, we'll see you again at 12 noon. And here are the Carpenters. I just fall in love again. This is me, Imani, saying bye-bye. I'll see you at 12 noon. Give me just a moment while I play that Carpenter's song for you. And well, not keeping you waiting any longer, here it is.

Before we move ahead to the next show, let's take a look at the news headlines at this hour. Prime Minister Narendra Modi and US Vice President J.D. Vance discuss ways to further strengthen comprehensive global strategic partnership in key areas. Har Ghar Tiranga campaign begins today, coinciding with the 150th anniversary of India's national song Vande Mataram. Appointment of 30 judges for High Courts of Madras, Calcutta, Madhya Pradesh and Karnataka notified. Centre agrees to lift 18 lakh metric tons of old grain stock lying in Punjab mandis by the 20th of next month. Vice President C.P. Radhakrishnan pays tributes to the freedom fighters who participated in the Quit India movement. Iran President Masoud Pezeshkian says Tehran will keep pursuing the path of peace under the MOU signed recently with the United States, provided Washington helps build an atmosphere of trust. Amarnath Yatra to remain suspended from both Pahalgam and Baltal routes due to repair of tracks and forecast of bad weather. From the weather desk, IMD issues heavy rainfall alert in Uttarakhand and Chhattisgarh today. Finally, a look at the headlines from the sports desk. In badminton, Indian shuttler Ashmita Chaliha wins the Korea Masters 2026, beating China's Han Kyung-shi in the women's single final. And finally, Sagnik Roy and Sayantan Kushari win gold medal under 31 pairs at 9th World Bridge Federation Youth Transnational Championships. Those were the news headlines at this hour. Remain tuned in for your afternoon dose of Western music. Play it cool.

Yes, we are back with your afternoon dose of Western music on your most loved Akashwani Rainbow, reaching out to you on FM 102.6 megahertz. And joining you for this edition of the show is me, Himani. Now, continuing from the Matchless Musica, we took a trip around the world and we got back home. So we may travel across the globe, see the most breathtaking places, eat the most delectable cuisines, stay in the most exotic getaways. But at the end of the day, home is home. And we just love the space. Come think of it. Wouldn't we love it all the more if we could add some amount of magic to it? See, I told you, in the show we'll talk about your home. So, time to let your imagination take flight and tell us, if you could add one magical feature to your home to simplify your life, what would it be? Repeat. If you could add one magical feature to your home to help simplify your life, what would it be?

That was ATC with the track Around the World. And yes, we are back home. We are finally back home. And it's a Sunday afternoon. And we're just taking it easy, enjoying it, right? And thank you everyone for tuning in. So the question for the hour today is, if you could add a little magic to your home to simplify your life, what would it be? And magic is something we've all believed in ever since we were kids. I mean, we had a little more inclination towards it as kids. But of course, for many of us, the magic of magic still remains. And yes, when we see people doing all those tricks and everything, it's kind of so entertaining. Not just entertaining, it's very, sometimes it's really like, oh my God, how did that happen? Right? So, and we all wish at times, oh, I wish I had that. I wish I could do this. I wish I could buy that. I mean, mostly all of the time, you know, whenever we feel that there is something lacking, we always make a wish. I wish it could be this way. I wish I could do things this way or something like that. And that is the time when we wish some magic could happen and, you know, things could just work out in our favor just the way we want them to. So what is that little magic you would like to add to your home to make your life a little bit more simple? And well, going ahead for the next track, this is Sam Smith with a beautiful track called Love is a Stillness.

So that was Sam Smith with the track Love is a Stillness. And, well, sometimes when we talk about love or when we think about love, there are so many ways in which we can define love. And the beauty of it is that, you know, for each and every one of us, love holds a different meaning. For some people, love is something. For some people, love is something. And it varies from person to person. So, and we can't say that, you know, this is wrong or that definition is wrong. Because, of course, we all have our own identities. We all have our own thoughts. And it's to each and every person, his or her own. I do definitely owe an apology to two people. One is Indu. Indu, I missed taking your, mentioning that you had sent us message during the Matchless Music Hour. And the other person is Nityanand Sharma from Delhi. Thank you very much for your very encouraging messages. And Nityanand Sharma says that the track I played from the film Didi, he heard it for the very first time and he is going to listen to that again and again. A very amazing song. And he's written a few other things. So thank you very much for being a part of the show and not just being a part of the show, not just being tuned in, but writing messages as well. And then, of course, Indu says... Indu also had sent in a few messages. And of course, thank you for the appreciation, Indu. Truly means a lot for each and every one of us. And of course, the track you've requested for, I definitely will play that. But surprise! I mean, nobody's talking about magic today. Why is the reason? You've made your home so perfect that there is nothing missing and everything is just so much in place that you really don't feel, you know, that magic could do anything because you have worked your perfect magic there. And that is actually very awesome that you're not missing anything. Well, anyway, just in case you are, you can let me know what is that little magic you would like to add to your home to simplify your life. And it's quite a long message I received from you, Indu. I will definitely read that. And your track, of course, I will play that for you as well. And right now, let's listen to this beautiful number.

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4: Welcome back. You're with us on Akashvani Rainbow, and the show's called Play It Cool. And yes, the messages. Time to read out your messages. And this one here, of course, I did mention that Samina Saifi from Maharashtra has sent in some amazing magic suggestions. And she says, I would use the magic that could help keep emergency meal helpers together. Organize everything that I need to prepare the meal, like ready spices, papad, instant ingredients, soup packets, dry chutney, pasta, noodles, quick snacks. Because in exhausting days, you don't have to think from scratch. That's a lovely suggestion. And I'm sure this is one magic which we all could use. Because especially during this season, I mean, even going off thinking, I mean, thinking of going in the kitchen and preparing meals and spending that time in the kitchen is quite wild, actually. Yes, it's actually quite wild. And we all wish, you know, that there is something that we could do that we don't have to go there. Of course, during winters, it's a different experience altogether. The entire story changes. But moving ahead, of course, this is Indu. And I was talking about love, you know, that the definition of love or the idea of love is different for each and every one of us. And she has some beautiful lines. And she says, the strange thing about love is that it melts you into an amateur, never again a professional, even on the subject of yourself. The strange thing about love is that you disagree wildly, and then figure it's wiser to dance. The strange thing about love is that it evicts you from the land of echoes you thought was home, and leads you to friends sitting under the stairs in ancient bewilderment. Oh my God, such beautiful lines and deep meaning. And that last part, sitting with your friends under the stars in ancient bewilderment, that just, you know, that was next level altogether. Thank you, Indu, for sharing those beautiful lines. And I have this message here from Michael Fernandez from Goa. Hey, Michael, good to hear from you again. And thank you for the appreciation. Let me just check out these songs and if I have them. And yes, most important, if they're from the 90s onwards, I would love to play them for you. So let me just take this opportunity to quickly remind all our listeners that you can send in your song requests, but please make sure that they are from the 90s onwards to the present day, because old songs we play during the Matchless Music Hour. So it would be a pleasure to play the tracks you request. And right now, Indu, you requested for a track, and that is exactly what I'm playing out for you. I hope you are tuned in, and of course you are tuned in and really listening, because this is for you.

Wet with the track Love Is All Around. And wet reminds me of the rains that have been pouring in across the country. And of course, we here in Delhi have been receiving a lot of rain in the past few days. But today it's better. And for a change, we can take a breather. But yes, for people like me, I mean, who love the rain, more rains are always welcome. But of course, it depends on the weather. So let's see what the weather god has in store for us. And yes, moving ahead, this is Nityanand Sharma once again, a very long message. And he talks about his definition of love. And he says, love is probably one of the purest emotions we can ever feel. But what is love really? Do we fall in love with a person or with the way they make us feel? Or maybe with the version of them we had unknowingly created in our mind? I don't think love has one definition. Sometimes you love someone with everything you have, yet you still don't choose them. Not because the love wasn't real, but because choosing someone isn't always the greatest proof of love. Oh my God, quite contrary. Okay, and moving ahead, he says, sometimes love is protecting them from a distance, caring for them without expecting anything back, wanting them to be okay, even if they never know you were quietly rooting for them all along. Beautiful message, Nityanand Sharma. Thank you so much. And all right, so this is Michael Fernandez once again requested for. Right, okay, I will check out these tracks, and one of them I would definitely play for you. And then we have Ojoy from West Bengal. Ojoy, after a very long time, how have you been, and why have you been missing? I mean, at least on my show, I am hearing from you after a very long time. And how's life? How are things? I hope everything's been great at your end. And it's really good to hear from you. And the track you've requested for, well, I do have one. And I, is it possible if you could give me a couple of more options? Because the one that you have requested for, the particular one, I don't have that. So it would be nice if you could please send us a few more options. And then this is Samina Saifi once again. She says, keep

a beautiful family command center, a small wall or board for weekly schedule, important reminders, shopping list, children's school activities, appointments, etc. A beautiful home is not one that is always perfect. It is one that makes goodness easy. Oh, wow. That was out of the world. Next level. Beautiful message. And moving ahead, songs. Okay, if someone were to ask me, what is that little magic you would like in your home? Well, it wouldn't be magic exactly. But one thing which I definitely do miss in my home, you know, majority of people across the country, not just across the country, across the globe, maybe people face this problem, lack of sunshine coming into their homes. And if I just could have sunshine in my room, oh boy, it would be just something else. Hey!

0: So that was the beautiful track by James Bay, Sunshine in My Room. And moving ahead, we do have a few more messages that have come in. This is from Rajkumar K. Santani from Akola, Maharashtra. Very good afternoon to you as well. Thank you so much for asking. And then this is Dolly. Dolly says, I love your teeny weeny breaks. All right, thank you so much. And she says, I want some magic in my home, that is, all the members of the family live together with love. I wish that too. I wonder why people fight with each other and why they do what they do. If just everybody could live together with so much love, life would become so simple, right? And since you said you love the teeny weeny little breaks, I'm taking yet another one. And of course, I'll see you on the other side. Please stay with us on Akashvani Rainbow.
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4: 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She says, I cannot imagine a house without sunshine. Absolutely right, because sunshine adds another dimension, and especially even during the summers, you know, you need that freshness which the sunshine can bring, though most people try to avoid it. But yes, early morning sunshine is very, very important, and if that could come into our homes, I think that is a magic in itself, isn't it? I hope all of you, most of you rather, agree with me. And then this is M. Rajkumar once again says, we already have magic that we are thousands of miles away, yet being able to listen to Akashvani Rainbow Delhi, and thanks for the magical app and of course WhatsApp to communicate with all of our favorite RJs. Love is being there at the time of need. Music is the form of magic love creates. Oh, that's beautiful. Absolutely beautiful lines, and so very meaningful as well. And then this is, all right, so those were the messages as of now. Ojoy from Darjeeling, West Bengal, still waiting to hear from you. If you could send us a couple of other requests for your track. And this is our friend from Goa, Michael Fernandez. And the later requests that you send in, among them, Venga Boys, I think I played for you last time when I was here. So, how about a different song? I'm sure you've guessed which track I'm playing for you. So, enjoy.

Michael Fernandez from Goa, you're more than welcome any day. And yes, we are here for you round the clock. And you can send us messages whenever you want. And in case it is a request-based show, we would love to play your request. Of course, we should have that in our system, right? And then this is Dolly once again. She says, agree with you. Morning sunshine is necessary for all. Absolutely. And then this is M. Rajkumar once again says, now to indulge in some fantasy. I wish there was a self-cleaning house. Oh my God. Something which we all wish. I mean, you know, the dusting, cleaning and everything. It just gets so cumbersome at times. So moving back to his message, he says, I wish there was a self-cleaning house. Always clean, laundry gets done automatically, and delicious food items every meal time, and a free ticket to travel anywhere, and a vehicle with always thankful plus interesting company all the time. Oh my God. Okay, this is like asking almost for everything. No, that's a good thing. But yes, among all of this, one thing which I would definitely like is, I mean, all of us would like is the self-cleaning house. Always clean. Nothing to do. And then, of course, here we welcome once again our very regular friend Swati from Patna, Bihar. Swati, how are you? And good to hear from you. And she says, you know, home itself is a place filled with magic. You just can't find this kind of comfort and peace anywhere else. Only a few days ago, I went to Kali Mandir in Darbhanga, Bihar. I had an amazing time there, but I can't tell you how incredible it felt when I finally came back home after 4 days. Exactly what we were talking about in the Matchless Music Hour. We went on a trip around the world. We traveled to Croatia. We traveled to Spain. We traveled to South Africa. And then we were back home. And home, sweet home. Any day, anytime. I mean, of course, going out, traveling into the world, going out for work, going out for pleasure, and whatever it may be. But then, like I said in that show during the Matchless Music Hour, when you come back home, you fall in love with it all over again. And she says, if you have a pet at home, it feels like nothing less than heaven. The way they eagerly wait for us and light up the moment we walk through the door, that feeling is honestly beyond words. I can truly relate to that because I also have a pet baby. And every time I'm back home, he's like, you know, jumping around. And the energy just gets to you, reaches you, the love really, and how they miss you. And by the way, you were away for 4 days, so who was taking care of your pet baby? And of course, I'm sure you must have taken good care about your pet being well taken care of. And then she says, as soon as I got home, two of my neighborhood stray dogs that I feed came running and jumping around me in pure joy. It was, oh, I mean, all of us who are animal lovers, this is something which we all can relate to. It's such a beautiful feeling. Even the neighborhood stray dogs, yes, when they see you, you know, the way they come running to you. And of course, they try to climb onto you, which I'm a little scared of at times. Not very sure, but yes, I do allow them at times. And it's a beautiful feeling that, I mean, they're so eager to give love and get love. It's such a beautiful feeling. And the tracks you've requested for, I do have them. And I'm playing them for you right now.

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5: Welcome back after that break, and you're with us on Akashvani Rainbow, and this is a message. Yes, I did receive a message from, let me go back to that one. And okay, right now this is from Vijendra Akola, Maharashtra. Vijendra, this is the Western music section right now, so sorry I can't play those songs, but yes, on Akashvani, we play all kinds of songs and both Western music and Hindi. And the Hindi show is just about to come up in less than 10 minutes. So please hold on. And whoever the RJ here is, in case he can incorporate your request for the music, he will definitely do that. We all do that. All of us RJs, we love to play music for you. And then this is Swati's. Once again, she says, I don't have a pet of my home right now, but those street dogs make me feel like I do. I can so much relate to that. And as far as playing your request goes, you're most welcome. And I would love to play music for each and every one of you as far as we could. And then, yes, this is, I'm still trying to get back to that message that was, all right, I still need to search. In this tsunami of messages, you know, one or two get lost and it becomes a little difficult to retrieve them. And that is what gives us anxiety.

That was Doshi with Anxiety. And yes, very anxiously, I was searching for one message which I lost. And I don't know, I don't understand why I can't retrieve it. It was, if I remember correctly, I mean, I just wanted to be sure, you know, before I take the name. But it doesn't matter. Praveen from Khargone, Madhya Pradesh. There was a message from him. He requested for a track and I said, sorry, it's not available. And somehow I can't find that message. I can't retrieve it. So sorry, Praveen. And wow, Vijendra from Akola, Maharashtra says, I'm out in the fields having a great time and also enjoying the English numbers you are playing. Thank you so much, Vijendra. That's so nice of you. And Rajesh has just walked into the studio and he's going to take over. And right now, what I'm going to leave all of you is with a Rhythm Divine. I'm sure you know which number is coming up next for each and every one of you. Thank you for adding so much love and magic on this edition of the show, which is called Play It Cool. And of course, Rajesh is here to continue with the magic. He will create his own kind of magic. So do remain tuned in to Akashvani Rainbow. And like I said, Rhythm Divine, that is what I'm leaving you all with. Keep singing, keep enjoying and keep smiling, because that is easier to do than frown, right? So this is me, Himani, taking leave of all of you, and I'll see you again very soon. This is Enrique. Escucha el ritmo.

Ladies and gentlemen, please stand by for the news headlines at 7 o'clock in the evening. Har Ghar Tiranga campaign begins with multiple events across country. Vice President and Prime Minister urge citizens to join movement and renew commitments to Viksit Bharat. Also pay homage to brave participants of Quit India movement. Defence Minister Rajnath Singh asserts Operation Sindhu sent global message that India will go to any extent to protect its citizens with zero tolerance approach to terrorism. Home Minister Amit Shah says three new criminal laws introduced by government are aimed at providing time-bound justice through technology-driven mechanism. Pradhan Mantri Awas Yojana Urban crosses major milestones with over 1 crore houses handed over to beneficiaries so far. NIA arrests one more accused in connection with seizure of huge consignment of illegal explosive in Kerala. Fresh rains revive flood concerns in Odisha. Alert issued for very heavy rainfall over Uttarakhand and Chhattisgarh. Typhoon Dolphin hits China's eastern coast. Red alert issued. Over 1,300 flights cancelled while 3 lakh people relocated amid a landfall. Iran says it is not engaged in direct talks with US currently and exchanging messages only through intermediaries. Russia and Ukraine exchange overnight strikes resulting in death of several civilians and injuries on both sides. International Day of World Indigenous Peoples being observed across the country with events highlighting tribal culture, rights and contributions. In badminton, Ashmita Chalia clinches her first BWF World Tour title at the Korea Masters 2026. And at World Athletics Under-20 Championships, Vasant Kumar Meghwal win silver in high jump, while Shahnawaz Khan bags bronze in long jump. Those are the news headlines. Stay tuned for the show that's called Livewire.

Good evening, India. Time of the studio clock happens to be 3.5 minutes past 7 p.m. Time for show. That's called Live Wire with me, your very own Sadie Nazishan for you. I'm back, and it's 9th of August, 2026. Sunday, yes, the last day of the weekend, and of course it's going to be Monday starting from tomorrow. So everyone listening to the show right now, those who are driving at the moment, hey, drive safely and drive cautiously. Life is precious, and so are others. So on that note, this is me, and I'll be playing the first track of the show, seeing everyone, hey, how do you do? So off we go with that. This one, to begin with, Roxette simply says, how do you do?

0: night. That happens to be Roxette singing.
1: How do you do?
0: Well, that's my question to each and every one of you. How do you do? And how are you spending your weekend? Well, most of us prefer to stay at home, saying that, you know, it's raining outside. Why do you want to go out? Don't eat something from outside because it's going to upset your stomach. And a lot of things like that. Well, my point is that it's a beautiful weather. And you must go out. Must enjoy with your friends, your family, your loved ones. But that's up to your choice. Anyway, if you have any plans so far, or you know how you spent your weekend, well, you know what you have to do. Simply message me on 9868107070, because that's going to make you feel as if you're breathing. Yep, that's what Ariana Grande is up next with. Breathing.

0: Well, that's Breathing Out there for you with Ariana Grande, of course. Time of the Steer Clock happens to be 11 minutes past 7 p.m. We're still in the first half of the show. They just began. And that's what I'm asking, that what do we have? Okay, so I've got a few messages. One is from Hit in the Dust, Roma Sam, just saying good evening. Good evening to you also. But do you have anything else to say? Shiram says, good evening, sir. Good evening to you. How are you doing? I've been very good. You tell me how we're doing. And how was the weekend? Playing nice number. I'm enjoying it. Can you please play Kembro? Okay, let's see if I can do that. Anupam Anup Kumar from Jharkhand says that, hey, I've been enjoying my weekend by doing gardening. Oh, that's a brilliant time to do it, even. You know, it's rainy time and the plants would be very happy right now because they're getting enough water, surplus, or rather. Okay. Hello, Satan. Hello. And tune into the show live if you want me to summarize the week. It goes something like this. The week began at full throttle with relentless work demands on the peak days, leaving little room to catch a breath. Okay. A brief midweek lull offered a welcome respite, resetting the energy before pushed through to the finish line. Then came to the long-awaited weekend, the true highlight. Saturday and Sunday delivered the perfect escape, filled with laughter, great company, with a lively party lunch, with good friends that made all the weekday hustle worthwhile. Okay, that's Scuttle Shiva from Secunderabad. Okay, that's what it should be like, you know. Monday to Friday, work hard. And then Saturday, party even harder. Sunday, rejuvenate yourself. Give time to your body to relax so that you can revive. And then, with full throttle, you can get back to your work on a Monday, maniac. Right? Yeah, that's how it should be. You know? Okay. That sounds good. Okay. And on that note, as promised, Kembro is up next. I mean, Chemical Brothers will be played out there for you with Shriram, your request. And here we go. And then we'll be having It's My Life with Dr. Alban in just a while. Here we go. Kembro. Hey, girls. Hey, boys.
1: Hey, girls.

Well, that's Chemical Brothers with Hey Girls, Hey Boys. But the show is not over, and so isn't the request, because coming up, Dr. Alban.

All right, you just heard two tracks. One of them was Dr. Alban's It's My Life. Then you also heard Predators, Chemical Brothers, Hey Girls, Hey Boys. That was dedicated to Shriram. This one was dedicated to Gadol Shiva. And this is another version of It's My Life. This is John Bon Jovi.

0: life.
1: Well, it is my life, it is your life, it's everybody's life. And that's what we say, live it to the fullest. We've got just one life. Well, I'll be playing up that song in just a while from now. This is Dermot Kennedy simply singing One Life. Listen to this one, you're gonna love it for sure. I've seen

Hey, welcome back, guys, to the show that's called Live Wire. With me over here on Satan, that's Sushant for you. Time is 2 o'clock, 36 minutes past 7 p.m. We're done with the first half of the show, as I said before. We took the break, moving to the second one. And believe me, we have already survived, and we will survive the later part as well. And this time, with Louis Capaldi, Survive. Hi.

That's Louis Capaldi singing Survive. Yes, so has we, and so is he. Yes, we all have survived together, and the show is still on. With 40 minutes past 7 p.m., and of course, a few messages that I've received from you all guys. One of them happens to be by Rajkumar K. Santani from Akula, Maharashtra, saying, good evening, and how are you, and happy Sunday to each and every one of you. Well, thank you so much, and wishing the same to you. But you haven't mentioned that. How are you celebrating your Sunday? We've got a message from Sameer simply saying, hi, Satan, hello, how are you doing? I've been good. You tell me, how are you doing? And I spent my weekend watching Netflix shows, especially Operation Safed Saga. Well, loved it, motivated, got motivated. Yeah, it's the independence time. You know, it's the freedom time, freedom month. So you will feel that, yes. Patriotism is in our blood. All right, he says, also, Mr. Nickelback songs, if you can, please play Far Away. Well, definitely, I'll see. I'm worried about all these things because I already have One Republic out there for you, enjoying it. And this one from the motion picture, was it Top Gun 2? Yep, I ain't worried. Enjoy.

heard the track, that's Miley Cyrus, Nothing Breaks Like a Heart. And of course, you also heard Iron Word by One Republic. Time is 3 o'clock, 47 and a half minutes past 7 p.m. Well, many times we feel like, you know, even a 60-minute show is too less. So many music to be played, so many things to be talked about. Well, we've got a message from Indu saying, hi, long time. Well, that's what I would be saying, the same thing. How you been? And then, of course, the request from Samir also is pending. Well, and, you know, what's going to be the fate of the show, or rather say, the fate of Ophelia is up next. This is Taylor Swift. Enjoy.

lovely Lady Gaga, the Joker is me. I love the way that she said that. Anyway, time says that I'm about to leave the studio because it's about time for me to leave the studio. Yes, the show is over, but I'll be back for the next show. That's going to be at 10 p.m. to be precise. And then that's going to be the request show, Sunday request. Well, I guess if you guys will be here, I might be able to play some of your requests. Well, not every. Conditions applied, I could say that. But for that, you have to be here by 10.02, I want to say, or 10 p.m. sharp. We'll see each other. Till then, I'll be taking leave of you all with a promise. I'll be back for the next show. Till then, this is Nickelback. A request by Sammy, which is being played up next right now. Let me see if we have

Any more message to be read? Oh, yes, yes, yes, we've got. Hi, Satan. There are so many artists now in Rainbow, and pretty much all artists are playing the same tracks. Even in Play It Cool, people forgot Enrique, Hoobastank, Linkin Park, Nickel Day, Green Day, Ira Levine. Thank you, Satan. Okay. Well, don't worry. I am playing Nickelback for you. Don't you worry about that. And then this is Vikram Jagdish saying from Cyberbird. Please, if you could play Michael Jackson. Well, for that reason, you have to come at 10 o'clock, sir, and I'll be playing a request, first sending request, that is. Till then, this is me, your host, Sushant Satan, signing off, playing the last track, Nickelback's Far Away. Satan logs out, wishing you

You're listening to the news headline at 10 o'clock in the evening. Prime Minister Narendra Modi interacts with medal winners of Commonwealth Games 2026, urges citizens to always cheer for Bharat. Har Ghar Tiranga campaigns begins with multiple events across the country. Vice President and Prime Minister appeal to people to renew commitment to Viksit Bharat by joining this movement. Jharkhand government agrees to scrap JPSC preliminary exam over allegations of irregularities. Protesting students say agitation will continue. Three JPSC members resign from their posts. Defence Minister Rajnath Singh asserts Operation Sindhu sent global message that India will go to any extent to protect its citizens with zero tolerance approach to terrorism. Pradhan Mantri Awas Yojana Urban has crossed major milestone with over 1 crore houses handed over to beneficiaries so far. And Typhoon Dolphin hits China's eastern coast. Over 1,300 flights cancelled while 3 lakh people relocated. Those are the news headlines. Stay tuned for Sunday's request.

Hello everyone, and this is me, your very own Satan, back again for the show that's called Send a Request. Like I promised, this is one show where we'll be taking a request, well, provided I should be having those songs, of course. However, like I said, I will be starting out the show with a promise that I have given in the previous episode of Livewire, where I said that I'll be starting out with Michael Jackson's Thriller as it was being conveyed and being requested at that time. Unfortunately, I couldn't play at that time, but I said I'll be playing at 10 o'clock, and here it is to start off with the show. Let's have some Thriller with Michael Jackson. Enjoy.

0: Alright, you just heard Thriller by Michael Jackson. This was requested by Mr. Vikram Jagdish Chandra from Sahibabad, but that was in the evening. Unfortunately, I couldn't play it because time didn't allow me to play that song. But I said I'll be playing that and send a request, which I have done that. Well, in case if you're listening to the show, sir, hope you've enjoyed it. And in case you've missed it, never mind. But we did play for you. Promise kept. That's what I can say. Well, Satan has kept his promise, though. All right. And then, Avishkar Kubal says from Pune, can we have JVKE? That's how we say that. And he's asking for a track, which I don't have it. But watch the one which I have. I can definitely play that out there for you, and I can dedicate that to you also. And then, then there's one message by Hitendra saying good night, and Rajkumar says, hope you're enjoying it, the show. Well, that's what you're supposed to tell us, that if you're enjoying the show right now or not. But definitely, we are playing the next track, the request by Avishkar Kubal for JVKE. That's with Nick Jonas, and I'm playing Forever.
1: 17, I had my first heartbreak and it was terrible, and I pray that it won't happen again, but then again I hope it does, because I want to fall in love without the part where we give up. I wonder if this still exists. I hope it does.

Well, that happens to be Enrique Iglesias singing Be With You. And that's what even I feel. I'm actually thrilling. I'm actually excited to be with you all, guys, right now, listening to the show, playing the show for you all, entertaining you all, and reading out your messages right away. Well, I've got another message for you all people, and it says that thank you, Sushant, for playing Enrique and Nickelback. Well, my pleasure, Samir. So you are listening to the show right now. That's pretty interesting. Very nice. Somebody is listening to me right now. Hi, this is Satish Kumar from Udumalpate. Oh, that's nice. Well, that's pretty down in south. Thank you so much for listening to the show, sir. Hope you're enjoying it. And then I've got a message. Can you play Dracula? That's Jenny Remix version. I wish if I have that song. Otherwise, what I can definitely play for you all people, this is a track which I'm playing after a long, long time, but it's going to be One Step Closer with Linkin Park.

Well, that's Linkin Park with One Step Closer, ladies and gentlemen, boys and girls. You just heard that. We've got a message from Chetna Betaria from Mumbai. Hey, how's Mumbai doing? How's the weather over there? Rather, I should be asking you this. But says, awesome song today. Well, as long as you're enjoying it, I'm thrilled and excited with that. Can you please play any song of Black Eyed Peas or George Michael? Right on. And you know what, Chetna? I got a feeling that you're going to have a good time tonight, right? So let me know, how was it? With Black Eyed Peas, with I Got a Feeling.

Hey, well, you heard that song, Despacito, with Luis Fonsi and Daddy Yankee, of course, together. Wow, that was a good one, yes. We're in the second half of the show, ladies and gentlemen, the show that's called Send a Request with me, your very own Satan. That's a chant for you. For all those people who are driving right now, drive safely. You want to listen to any particular track, you can definitely message me. But hey, park your vehicle, then you message me. All right. Okay, so we are right now going to play the next track, but a couple of quick messages. One is from Shamsuna from Goa, says, hey, Ajay Sushant, how are you and your family? Well, they're good, they're enjoying. And how about you? And Viva Goa, I say Viva India. Okay, on that note, next message, one by Samir. Hey, thank you, Sushant. It's because of you. I like Nickelback tracks. And today, my ringtone is Paradise City. All because of you. World has moved on so much. We have Spotify, Premium, and other things, and other tracks, and other softwares. But then doing your work with radio, beside you listening to radio jockeys and interacting with them, is still special. Yes, that's going to make you feel even more happier. And that's what I'm going to play for you next. This is Marshmello and Bastille singing Happier.

Well, time on the street clock says it's 40 minutes past 10 p.m. We still have time before we will go. But definitely, as long as you guys are enjoying the show, I am absolutely excited. And I'm thankful to each and every one of you, those who have messaged me, and those who are still enjoying it while driving or listening to the show right now, no matter where you are. But as long as I had some help, I am absolutely thrilled. Thanks to you all people. Next track, Post Malone with Morgan Wallen. I had some help.

Morgan Wallen, of course, with Post Malone, I Had Some Help. You just heard that track. Time on the 2 o'clock, 44 and a half minutes past 10 p.m., less than 15 minutes or less than that we have for sure to get over there. But I will be back on the eve of Independence Day. Yes, on the freedom, on the holiday, I will be back. Till then, you guys take good care of yourself. Hey, we still have time right now, so I don't need to say that. But what we do is we play the next track for you all. And this one, you're going to love it for sure. Why? Because it's going to make you feel anxiety. Doichi, up next. Enjoy.

Well, that's Joichi for you with anxiety. And I am quite anxious right now, of course. And the reason is, of course, we have less than 10 minutes for the show to get over, of course. So off we go with the next track that I have queued up out there for you. This one is by Bad Bunny and featuring Drake. This is called Mia.

0: Okay, that's Bad Bunny featuring Drake with me, of course, you heard it. Time is 2 o'clock, it's going to be 53 minutes past 10 p.m. And then I'm reading the message of Chitna saying, enjoying every bit of program today. Whoa, that's so sweet, that's so good. I am thrilled, excited, and overwhelmed with that, of course. You know, I played all the best songs, though, I could say. But still, we did have some bad decisions, all right. So for that, I have to say, I'm not saying sorry. What I'm going to be doing is, I'll be playing the next track. This one is by Snoop Doggy Dogg, BDS, and Benny Blanco with Bad Decisions.
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Let's do things you always wanted. Have some fun and live your life. Help me waste a day and find a place that we can face to face. Let me show you around my hood. It's bad meaning bad, like bad meaning good. When it comes to rules, I break them.

All right, that happens to be the bad decision that we just took, but it turns out to be a good decision. Well, the reason why, I've just received a message all the way from Amsterdam. This one is by Akanksha, and she says that, you know what, Satan, enjoying the show from Amsterdam. And she'll even click those pictures and send me across. Beautiful weather out there with sunflower. Well, sun on the top with the sunflower rising. Rise and shine, of course, and enjoying every piece of music. Well, beautiful. Thank you so much for making my Sunday, love. I would rather say thank you. On that note, ladies and gentlemen, boys and girls, it's about time for me to leave the studio, but with a promise, I'll be back on the 15th of this month, which is the Independence Day. Yes, I'll be taking care of it, and yeah, don't worry, it'll be in good hands.

I would have to say. Until we meet next time, take good care of yourself, be wicked, be wild, and always stay naughty. The 3 months always give up. Hey, we've got just one life. Live it to the fullest. That's what I always say. On that note, run it up, because Hanuman Kind is up next and I'm playing out there for you. Until we meet next time, Satan logs out, wishing you